0: Almost time, everybody, almost time. You can skip. Time's up. Okay. 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Let's see how many letters do you have. How many letters do you have? Yeah. So I heard somebody say L, Lisa. And somebody say C, Sena Hoi, ด้วยนะครับผมเมื่อกี้กูได้ยินอยู่นะครับผมโอเค let's see who has the most นะครับ letters in each group นะครับในแต่ละกลุ่มใครได้เยอะสุด raise your hand 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have to answer my question today as a return if you don't answer any questions today you will be punished นะแล้วจะมีบทลงโทษแบบสะสมให้นะแต่ถ้าเราไม่อยากลงโทษวันนี้เราต้องตอบคำถามครูให้ได้นะครับผม so who has the maximum number you can write down like how many letters do you have and collect นะครับ I will give you score the late of the class นะครับ after the class okay so everybody you can bundle 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to learn today เรา can you guess music are you sure TV channel what else music superstar นะครับ we have music superstarAnd TV channel. And let's see. So today we're going to talk about television programs, our TV programs. What's our programs? I'm telling you right now. So this word, everybody, can you bring up your notebook, please? นะครับ นั่นเนี่ยปลายทาง นำสมุดขึ้นมาได้เลย นะครับผม So everybody, look at the pictures here. What is it? 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
0: 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So if you had tuned into channel 7, you would have seen many dramas. What are dramas? Yeah, dramas, kind of like soap opera, some series on televisions. Who love dramas? Who love dramas? I love dramas a lot. Now, we call soap opera. You know soap opera?คล้ายๆละครทีวีหลังข่าวละครที่แบบว่าไม่ค่อยเน้นสาระแต่เน้นความเอนเตอร์เทนเมนต์นะครับผมเน้นความบันเทิงนะครับอ่ะ so everybody can you read the example sentence together if you had one to go if you had tuned into channel 7 you would have seen many dramas okay this tune okay this one we have 3, 7, 5. What do we call all of this one? 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
0: Okay. 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We have 3, 23, 5, 6, 7, 8. For example, or we also have DLTV. Now have DLTV. Now.Channel 7, channel 8, channel 9, for example. Now, and here, the example sentence, let's talk about famous TV channels in Thailand. Let's talk about famous TV channels in Thailand. So, what is the most famous channels in Thailand? How do you think? What is the most famous TV channel in Thailand? One. Channel One. What else? Yeah, we have can have different ideas. What do you think? Mono 29 maybe that's the most famous. Workpoint 23, for example. Now, what about you, student back home? How do you think, what is the most famous TV channel? Yeah. Next one. Everybody shout. Everybody clap. Clap, clap. Good job. Let's see this one. When something is fashionable or stylish, for example, TikTok is in trend right now. Everybody play TikTok. Like, student in Gen Z, Alpha, Beta play TikTok, right? For example, it's very famous and we call up to date. What does it mean up to date? Up to date means many people use it in the present. Many people use it in the present. So we call when something is very fashionable or stylish, we call it trendy. Now, listen to the audio.
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2: Trendy.
0: So you stress on the first or second syllable. Trendy or trendy. First or second?
2: First
0: we call trendy. Okay. So let's see the example sentence here. You would have seen trendy content if you had explored it. Yeah, trendy, in trend. You know the word in trend. It's trendy. Maybe many people use it. So everybody, can you read the example sentence together? You would have seen trendy content if you had explored it. One, two, go. You would have seen trendy content if you had explored it. Okay, good job, trendy. Are you with me? Are you done? Okay, trendy. So, which application is trendy right now? Which application? TikTok. Anything else? IG or Instagram. So, what application do you use? Facebook, Snapchat. So, and which TV program is trendy right now? How do you think? Which TV programs is trendy right now? I think the war song. I love the war song. So I think the war song is trendy. What about you? How do you think? Which TV program is trendy? The same war song. What about The Face Thailand? Who watched it? The Face Thailand or MasterChef Thailand. So all of these TV programs are trendy. This one. Look at this one. Look at the picture. To broadcast on TV or radio. What is this one? For example, DLTV9 broadcast every Wednesday, Thursday, and Friday.

0: Hello, we are from the LTV9, and today we're gonna ask you about some stuff. Is that okay to you?
1: That's okay.
0: Okay, so today we have a school project about to clean off the beach. What is your opinion on that?
1: That's a very good idea, although I think it is pretty clean already.
0: What is your opinion on what we should do to clean the beach?
1: My opinion. I think you should just first look and take things that are especially a hazard for the wildlife, the animals. Like ropes and stuff. The crabs can get tangled in.
0: Thanks for your opinion. This is for our education, and thank you once again. Have a nice day.

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1: Good morning, teacher.
2: Good morning, everyone. Good morning, students, teachers around the country. Welcome to our English class today with me, teacher. What is my name? We almost done the episode, the unit, but you cannot remember my name. Okay, I believe the student back home outside, can you remember my name? Yes, my name is Game. So, today we're going to start the new topic. We move on from music and movie. So today we're going to start about something new, but let's check if you are ready, yes or no. Everybody, everybody clap. Everybody shout. Everybody shout. Clap. Clap, clap. Hi, hi. Shout, shout. Wow, perfect. Everybody clap. Somebody just raise your hand up. No. Everybody clap, clap, clap. Kill, how are you doing today? Good or bad?
3: Good.
2: Okay, นักเรียนปัญหานะครับ how are you doing นะครับ you can share to the teacher your current or present score first นะครับ how many score do you have group 1 how many score do you have 20 27 group 2 31 group 3 33 so you are on the lead okay group 4 29 and group 5 30 so you are playing very neck to neck นะครับ you areplaying very neck to neck นะครับ equal นะครับใกล้ๆเคียงกันนะครับ not different alright so today we're gonna collect more score นะครับ but let's see what the topic is and today lesson is fantastic TV programs 1 fantastic TV programs who love watching TV raise your hand นักเรียนปลายทางใคร who love watching TV who love watching TV okay a few of you นะครับผมบางคนนะครับสมัยนี้อาจจะมีสื่อใหม่ๆนะครับ so we got a lot of mediaNow we got like many media, so TV become kind of like passé, in English we call passé from French, it means past, something that is old or old fashioned. So I think a few of you watch TV, but I still watch TV, I'm currently watching TV, many channels. So when you watch TV,Can you like ring up a bell like for some? Can you like pop up or think about any TV channel or TV programs? Like for examples, my favorite TV program is What the Wall Song. What about you? What kind of TV program do you like? Sports. Not sport. What else? DLTV. Okay, good sponsor. นักเรียนปลายทางนะครับชอบดูรายการอะไรเวลาที่เราเปิดทีวี What about Group One?What kind of TV? What TV program do you like to watch? We have many things like The Wall Song, MasterChef. We have I Can See Your Voice. We have The Mask Singer. Many things. What do you like? Chef, MasterChef, stuff like that. Okay. What about you, student outside? What do you like? You can share. All right, everybody. And today.The objective of today's lesson is today you will be able to identify conditional sentence type 3 in a conversation. And before we start the class today, I have some TV show that is very famous. It's called Hollywood Game Night. Have you ever played that? Have you ever played Hollywood Game Night? Have you ever watched? ใครเคยดูรายการ Hollywood Game Night บ้างนะครับผมแล้วอาจจะคุ้นๆนะครับไม่เป็นไรถ้าใครยังไม่เคยดูนะครับเดี๋ยววันนี้เราจะมาลองเล่นกัน All right, everybody.So in this activity, Hollywood Game Night, first, I want the students to give this one worksheet number 8, most famous Thai TV channels, part A, to their students outside back home. 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

0: Almost time, everybody, almost time. 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Time's up, time's up, time's up. Let's see how many letters do you have. How many letters do you have? Yeah. So I heard somebody say L, Lisa. And somebody say C, Sena Hoi, ด้วยนะครับผมเมื่อกี้กูได้ยินอยู่นะครับผมโอเค let's see who has the most นะครับ letters in each group นะครับในแต่ละกลุ่มใครได้เยอะสุด raise your hand 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people you have to answer my question today as a return if you don't answer any questions today you will be punished 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give you score the late of the class นะครับ after the class โอเค so everybody you can bundle นะครับ the letters together you can bundle นะครับผมโอเคอ่ะเรารวบรวมกระดาษเลยเรารวบรวมกระดาษเลยนะครับผมโอเค so everybody can you guess what we are going to learn today can you guess what we are going to learn today เรา can you guess music are you sure TV channel what else music superstar นะครับ we have music superstarAnd TV channel. And let's see. So today we're going to talk about television programs, our TV programs. What's our programs? I'm telling you right now. So this word, everybody, can you bring up your notebook, please? นะครับ นั่นเนี่ยปลายทางนำสมุดขึ้นมาได้เลยนะครับผม So everybody, look at the pictures here. What is it? What can you see?The television, the screen, and the remote controller. 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
0: 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Okay. So if you had tuned into channel 7, you would have seen many dramas. What are dramas? Yeah, dramas, kind of like soap opera, some series on televisions. Who love dramas? Who love dramas? I love dramas a lot. Now, we call soap opera. You know soap opera?คล้ายๆละครทีวีหลังข่าวละครที่แบบว่าไม่ค่อยเน้นสาระแต่เน้นความเอนเตอร์เทนเมนต์นะครับผมเน้นความบันเทิงนะครับอ่ะ so everybody can you read the example sentence together if you had one to go if you had tuned into channel 7 you would have seen many dramas okay this tune okay this one we have 3, 7, 5. 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
0: Okay. 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We have 3, 23, 5, 6, 7, 8. For example. Or we also have DLTV. We have DLTV. Now.Channel 7, channel 8, channel 9, for example. Now, and here, the example sentence, let's talk about famous TV channels in Thailand. Let's talk about famous TV channels in Thailand. So, what is the most famous channels in Thailand? How do you think? What is the most famous TV channel in Thailand? Channel 1. What else? Yeah, we have can have different ideas. What do you think? Mono 29 maybe that's the most famous. Workpoint 23, for example. Now, what about you, student back home? How do you think, what is the most famous TV channel? Yeah. Next one. Everybody shout. Everybody clap. Clap, clap. Good job. Let's see this one. When something is fashionable or stylish, for example, TikTok is in trend right now. Everybody play TikTok. Like, student in Gen Z, Alpha, Beta, play TikTok, right? Example. It's very famous and we call up to date. What does it mean up to date? Up to date means many people use it in the present. Many people use it in the present. So we call when something is very fashionable or stylish, we call it trendy. Now, listen to the audio.
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2: Trendy.
0: So you stress on the first or second syllable. Trendy or trendy. First or second?
2: First
0: we call trendy. Okay. So let's see the example sentence here. You would have seen trendy content if you had explored it. Yeah, trendy, in trend. You know the word in trend. It's trendy. Maybe many people use it. So everybody, can you read the example sentence together? You would have seen trendy content if you had explored it. One, two, go. You would have seen trendy content if you had explored it. Okay, good job, trendy. Are you with me? Are you done? Okay, trendy. So, which application is trendy right now? Which application? TikTok. Anything else?
2: Instagram.
0: IG or Instagram. So, what application do you use? Facebook, Snapchat. So, and which TV program is trendy right now? How do you think? Which TV programs is trendy right now? I think the war song. I love the war song. So I think the war song is trendy. What about you? How do you think? Which TV program is trendy? The same war song. What about The Face Thailand? Who watched it? The Face Thailand or MasterChef Thailand. So all of these TV programs are trendy. This one. Look at this one. Look at the picture. To broadcast on TV or radio. What is this one? For example, DLTV9 broadcast every Wednesday, Thursday, and Friday. Okay? Broadcast. You know broadcast. Broadcast means some people can look at it, can see in the television. For example, the student back home who watch DLTV, they can look, they can sit in front of television and watch DLTV on Wednesday, Thursday and Friday. We call it broadcast or it's air. Air. So everybody, listen.
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0: One more time.
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0: Air. In this content is verb, not noun. It's not air, like air around yourself. Like air here mean. So DLTV English for English subject is air. On Tuesday, on Wednesday, Thursday, and Friday, for example. Okay. Some channels air international movie and series. Everybody, repeat after me. Some channels air international movies and series. One, two, go.
2: Some channels
0: air international movies and series. Big cinema. Have you ever watched big cinema? Like when I was younger. I always watch big cinema at night because the television air the series or the movies. ตอนเด็กๆคุณครูชอบดู big cinema มากเพราะว่า by TikTok when you dance, somebody sing, somebody play the guitar, somebody play some musical instrument. We have a lot of content. We call content. 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
0: Content. 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
2: First.
0: So we pronounce con with high note. Now con, everybody repeat after me, content. คำนี้เป็นมีความพิเศษมากนะครับผมถ้าหมายถึงคอนเทนต์หรือเนื้อหาของสื่อสารนะครับเราจะ stress ที่พยางค์ที่1เป็น content แต่คำนี้สามารถออกได้อีกแบบหนึ่งนะครับคือ 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One, two, go. You would have seen trendy content if you had explored 131. Okay. What about explore? What does it

0: explore. Who can remember explore? To search for something. Now, to look at something. Explore. What about this one? Wow. TV shows about real people, not actor. If you watch movie, it's not real, right? But if you watch some cooking or some news, some interview on TV, they are different from movie, right? ถ้าเราดูหนังภาพยนตร์ is it real? เป็นความจริงไหมหนังภาพยนตร์ซีรีส์ไม่จริงซิทคอมไม่จริงนะ What about news? News ข่าวจริงไหม is real? Some content like interview การสัมภาษณ์ต่างๆนานานะครับรวมถึงเดี๋ยวนี้เริ่มจะมีรายการที่เอาคนมานั่งคุยกันหรือว่าทำเกมแข่งเกมกันเพื่อดูว่า reaction ของคนที่มาร่วมจะตลกแค่ไหน entertain หรือสนุกสนานแค่ไหนสิ่งเหล่านี้นะครับ we call it reality TV นะครับ listen to the audio
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0: 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Okay. Everybody clap.Clap. Shark. Everybody shark. Everybody shark, shark, shark, shark.
2: Shark.
0: So, in this thing, everybody, take a deep breath. So, group 1 and group 2 and group 3. 1, 2, 3. Can you help me read this one? One to go. Did you? Did you watch the match last night? What does it mean, match?Match can be any sport like football, volleyball, basketball. We call match. ก็คือ competition การแข่งขันเอง Did you watch the match last night? And he said,
2: No.
0: Go four and five. One to go. No.
2: No.
0: No. I didn't. If I had finished my works early yesterday, I would have watched the match. So he watched or he didn't watch.He didn't watch the match. And group 1, 2, 3. 1, 2, go. If you had watched the match, you would have enjoyed it so much. If you had watched it, you would enjoy it. But you didn't watch. Okay. So we're going to talk about this sentence. Everybody, can you read it one more time? 1, 2, go. Everybody together. 1, 2, go. If I had finished...My work early yesterday, I would have watched the match. So, did he watch the match? He watched the match, yes or no? Did he watch the match, do you think? He watched it or he didn't watch it? He didn't watch it, but he said, if I had finished my work early yesterday, I would have watched the match. But in fact, or in reality, he didn't finishHomework, so he didn't watch the mat. So this one, what do we call this one? If I had finished my work early yesterday, it is condition or result. We call condition, and I would have watched the mat. It's called
2: result.
0: This is real or unreal? He said, if I had finished my work, I would have watched the mat. But in fact, he didn't watch, so it's real or unreal.The real thing is he didn't watch, but this one he said, if I had finished my work, I would have watched. So it is unreal because he didn't watch it, right?

0: Okay, everybody, let's review. นะครับ let's review what you learned today. Everybody shark. Everybody shark. Everybody shark shark. Shark shark shark. Clap clap. Everybody clap. Okay, everybody clap. Clap clap. Shark shark. Let's check what you learned. Vocabulary for today. Tune.Channel, trendy, air, content, reality TV. What's about conditional sentence type 3? When do we use conditional sentence type 3? 3 point, ring a bell. Go 5, ครับ When do we use conditional sentence type 3? 3 point.
1: Past unreal situation.
0: Past unreal situation. Give me hand to group 5, 3 points. นะครับผม So, and then, what is the structures of conditional sentence type 3? 3 point ring a bell. Group 2, ครับ
2: If followed by subject, followed by had, and verb 3, comma, subject, followed by would,And have followed by verb 3.
0: Verb 3. Give a big hand to group number 2. 3 points. นะครับผม And last question for 3 points. Last question for 3 points. We have had verb 3 and would have verb 3. Who can remember what we call verb 3 in English? Ring a bell. Group 1ครับ 3 points. Verb 3. What do we call verb 3 in English?
3: Past participle.
0: Past participle. The correct answer. Give you 3 points. Giving hand. Okay. Now, for commonly confused verb today, I have 2 verbs. The first one is borrow. Everybody, repeat under me. Borrow. Borrow. Borrow is regular verb. We call borrow with ed in past. Borrow. And another word we call lend. Everybody, repeat after me. Lend.Lent. Lent. How are they different? How are they different between borrow and lend? If I want to get your pencil or your pen, kill. ท่านครูอยากยืมปากกาของเพนคุณครูจะใช้คำว่า borrow หรือ lend ดีคุณครูจะบอกว่า I need to borrow your book. แปลว่าอะไร I need to borrow your book. ฉันอยากยืมปากกาคุณฉันอยากยืมหนังสือของคุณ Sorry นะ